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Yeah, right, picture that with a Kodak. Or better yet, go to Times Square, take a picture of me with a Kodak. Took my life from negative to positive, I just want y'all to know that. And tonight, let's enjoy life.

Radio SK. Radio SK. Two ships in the night. Dead drops in an endless ocean. Four walls painted white.

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